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We could be in the Arctic, at the edge of the earth,

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That's Justin Bieber Ghost on Mix. 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We're here in the Mix Studios, furnished by Solomon's Furniture and Appliances. And on Monday morning, we are going to be giving you a chance to win some Midway passes for your family. Select Shows Midway is going to be at Falcon Lake next weekend. So Monday morning, be listening to win your tickets. On Mix, it's 14 degrees. On our way to 25. Humidex 28. Here's Avril Lavigne, Skater Boy. Let's do it.

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Con the Artist with Where's Your Girlfriend. Good afternoon, I'm Kenton Dick. What a day yesterday. The Pack a Backpack School Supply Drive in support of Steinbeck Family Resource Center. 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And actually, we visited earlier today. They started unpacking things. We got more coming. This is Glass Animals Heat Waves.

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Mix 96, Cameron Whitcomb with you and me. Good afternoon, I'm Kenton Dick. As of yesterday, 2 weeks from the start of the school year, so now just under 2 weeks, first day of classes in the Hanover School Division, September 10th. So you still have some time, and two full weekends during the summer break left. And this weekend looks like it's going to be beautiful. Enjoy it. 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

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We're now into the weekend. I'm Kenton Dick. Just heard Felix Cartel featuring Fionn with The Way. And before that, Lola Young with Messy, taking us into 5 o'clock. Up next on Mix 96, Zara Larsson with Midnight Sun.